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0: Hudson sundress season is here, which means the Wolves Howlin' Hot Summer is back. 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
2: 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Here's our latest Wolf Country forecast.
1: Here's your AccuWeather forecast. Tonight, expect periods of rain and a thunderstorm, possibly causing ponding on streets and highways with a low of 63. Tomorrow will be cloudy with showers and a high of 70. Tomorrow night remains cloudy with a chance of a shower in spots and a low of 61. Looking ahead to Friday, anticipate a mix of clouds and sun with the possibility of a shower in spots, but warmer with a high of 79. With your AccuWeather forecast, I'm meteorologist Jason Catarina.

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6: Here's your AccuWeather forecast. Overnight, expect rainy conditions and a chance of a thunderstorm, which may lead to ponding on streets and highways. The low will be 63. On Thursday, it will be cloudy with showers, and the high will reach 69. Thursday night will remain cloudy with a chance of a shower in spots, with a low of 61. As we head into Friday, anticipate a mix of clouds and sun with a slight chance of a shower, but it will be warmer with a high of 79. With your AccuWeather forecast, I'm meteorologist Jason Caterina.

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11: Here's your AccuWeather forecast. Overnight, expect rainy conditions and a chance of a thunderstorm, which may lead to ponding on streets and highways. The low will be 63. On Thursday, it will be cloudy with showers, and the high will reach 69.

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0: shorts and sundress season is here, which means the Wolves Howlin' Hot Summer is back. 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
12: Here's your AccuWeather forecast. Overnight, expect rainy conditions and a chance of a thunderstorm, which may lead to ponding on streets and highways. The low will be 63. On Thursday, it will be cloudy with showers, and the high will reach 69. Thursday night will remain cloudy with a chance of a shower in spots, with a low of 61. As we head into Friday, anticipate a mix of clouds and sun with a slight chance of a shower, but it will be warmer with a high of 79. With your AccuWeather forecast, I'm meteorologist Jason Caterina.

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That's Lady A on Cafe Nashville. I am Jody Van Allen. So is a hot dog a sandwich? Yeah, here we go again. More surveys out there say 53% of Americans actually believe it is a sandwich. Here's a weird one, though. 75% of us actually put the condiments on the bun before adding the hot dog. Seriously, how do you do that? It's worth your while. Russell Dickerson on Cafe

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0: morning off with Howells at the Sunrise and laughs along with us. 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

Country 93.3, The Wolf, Luke Combs, Be By You. Good morning, it's Michelle Wolf, Wake Up Crew, powered by Jazzmore Roofing and Contracting. Luke, getting ready to wrap up his tour on the road overseas, and he had a special moment at one of his Scotland shows I'll share with you coming up in just a bit. Gary Allen first, and watching airplanes on The Wolf.

0: Country 93.3 The Wolf. Cole Swindell, she had me at Heads Carolina. Michelle here with you on this Thursday morning. And kicked off the show with Luke Holmes, Be By You. Tomorrow he kicks off his final three shows of his My Kind of Saturday Night Tour. He plays Wembley Stadium in London tomorrow, Saturday, and Sunday. And it appears he has indeed been having himself a good time. He, at one of his Edinburgh shows, surprised 67,000 fans when he brought three famous Scotsmen on stage during the show, bringing out Scottish soccer god Aston Villa captain John McGinn, and also a couple of stars from Outlander, Sam Heughan and Richard Rankin. And they did what Luke is pretty talented at doing. They all shotgunned a beer. Now, it's funny because when all of the when the Tartan Army was in Boston for the World Cup recently, they were running out of beer everywhere in Boston. But these Scots could not keep up with Luke. He finished his beer first with seconds to spare. The crowd did go wild, though, and sort of a fun kickoff and surprise for his Scottish fans. But yeah, the final three nights of his My Kind of Saturday Night Tour kicking off tomorrow in London. Wishing him the best as he has his grand finale for that. Maybe some surprises at those shows as well. We'll get some Morgan Wallen on for you. Ella Langley, who's got a big sold-out show coming up tonight in Guilford next.
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9: Here's your AccuWeather forecast. Today, expect cloudy skies with showers reaching a high of 69. Tonight will remain cloudy with a chance of showers in some areas as temperatures drop to a low of 61. Tomorrow, anticipate a mix of clouds and sunshine with a slight chance of a shower. Temperatures will be warmer with a high of 79. Tomorrow night will be partly cloudy with a low of 60. With your AccuWeather forecast, I'm meteorologist Jason Caterina.

0: Country 93.3, The Wolf, Hardy, favorite country song. I'm sure you have a favorite or two. Maybe though that favorite changes through the years. You know, music, our feelings on songs evolve through the years, and there's always a song you want to hear, maybe a little more often than others. 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You can also reach out to us at 933thewolf.com. And all of the requests that we get over the course of the day, we tally up for the 5 Most Wanted at 5, hosted by Harrison later this afternoon. So your votes matter when it comes to getting those requests into us over the course of the day. Zach Topp's coming up. He's going to be opening for Chris Stapleton's 2 shows this weekend at Fenway Park. He's on the way, and so is Blake Shelton next.
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0: 93.3 The Wolf, Toby Keith. I want to talk about me. Just before that, Zach Top and South of Sanity. It's funny, as I was talking about Zach Top coming up just a few songs back, I mentioned he's opening for Chris Stapleton this weekend at Fenway Park and completely had my weekends mixed up. Of course, those shows are not until the middle of August. If you go this weekend, you're going to see Phish. Completely different vibe from Phish as there is from Zach Top and Chris Stapleton. Plus, Zach Brown Band is going to be there this weekend. Now, Chris Stapleton's shows, of course, are coming up on Friday and Saturday, August 14th and 15th. You can win a pair of tickets to the Saturday night show that does feature Zach Top opening for it. Country Nights and VIP Lights Tour Stop. That's the one that we're currently getting you signed up for. So I don't want to rush you on that. Don't worry, you're not going to miss it if you sign up today, because it's not this weekend. 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And on a Saturday night in Boston, you can't go wrong. Lainey Wilson and John Mayer are ahead. We've got Dylan Scott coming up too on The Wolf.
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9: Here's your AccuWeather forecast. Today, expect cloudy skies with showers reaching a high of 69. Tonight will remain cloudy with a chance of showers in some areas as temperatures drop to a low of 61. Tomorrow, anticipate a mix of clouds and sunshine with a slight chance of a shower. Temperatures will be warmer with a high of 79. Tomorrow night will be partly cloudy with a low of 60. With your AccuWeather forecast, I'm meteorologist Jason Caterina.

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She hits her knees and bows her head.

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Country 93.3, The Wolf, a true hit. Another one for Ella Langley and Morgan Wallen. I Can't Love You Anymore. Now, she'll perform that tonight at Bank NH Pavilion for her sold-out show. Morgan is, of course, on the road for his own Still the Problem tour, and Ella will join him for his final show this coming Saturday night in Philly. Who will join her tonight to sing that song? That'd be a cool surprise pop-in appearance, wouldn't it? Tell me if it happens. Bailey Zimmerman and Luke.

0: Hudson sundress season is here, which means the Wolves Howlin' Hot Summer is back. 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
0: 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Here's our latest Wolf Country forecast.
8: Here's your AccuWeather forecast. Today, expect cloudy skies with showers reaching a high of 69. Tonight will remain cloudy with a chance of showers in some areas as temperatures drop to a low of 61. Tomorrow, anticipate a mix of clouds and sunshine with a slight chance of a shower. Temperatures will be warmer with a high of 79. Tomorrow night will be partly cloudy with a low of 60. With your AccuWeather forecast, I'm meteorologist Jason Caterina.

0: Country, 93.3 The Wolf, Hudson Westbrook, Painted You Pretty. Michelle here with the Wolf Wake Up Crew, powered by Jazzmore Roofing and Contracting. I was happy to see that John Stewart and Pete Davidson have decided to come together to honor and remember on the 25th anniversary of the September 11th terrorist attacks with a new event that is going to be happening at Madison Square Garden on Thursday, September 10th. NYC still rising after 25 years, a 9/11 comedy benefit. All of the proceeds from that evening of comedy will go to a variety of 9/11 charities. And they have Bill Burr, Dave Chappelle, Nikki Glaser, of course, John Stewart and Pete Davidson are a part of it. And they have more guests that they'll be announcing later. I know pre-sale tickets went on sale starting yesterday. So today and yesterday, but they go on sale to the general public tomorrow morning. Pete's father was a firefighter who died in the September 11th attacks. I know that's always something that I have known about him, which would have made Pete 7 years old when he lost his father in the terrorist attacks. So that event coming up, want to take a road trip and get in on those Madison Square Garden show. I don't know if it'll be something they'll televise or put on a streaming service at some point, but it's coming up September 10th. Ella Langley's on the way. Zach Brown Band, too, on the Wolf.
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Country 93.3, The Waltz, Zach Brown Band, and Toes. Just another one of those great bands. It's a part of the summer concert season that continues at Fenway Park. Tonight, Tim McGraw takes the stage with Lady A and the Chicks. Also 49 Winchester and Timothy Wayne. A big night of live music there tonight. Fish tomorrow and on Saturday. And then Sunday is when Zach Brown Band have their Love and Fear Tour, Old Crow Medicine Show opening for them. And I still say that the show I saw Zach Brown Band perform at Fenway Park, and they've done numerous shows at Fenway, the one that I was at is still one of my top five favorite concerts I've ever been to. I just think they are so talented, so entertaining, such great musicians. It's hard to sometimes focus on one. I pick one for each song and just kind of focus on them all, and they're just such a great live band. So if you haven't seen Zach Brown Band, looking for something to do on Sunday,

0: 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Check it out for tickets for the Fenway Park show on Sunday. Ahead, we have Carrie Underwood, also Lauren Elena and Chase Matthew.
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7: 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Here's our latest Wolf Country forecast.
8: Here's your AccuWeather forecast. Today, expect cloudy skies with showers reaching a high of 69. Tonight will remain cloudy with a chance of showers in some areas as temperatures drop to a low of 61. Tomorrow, anticipate a mix of clouds and sunshine with a slight chance of a shower. Temperatures will be warmer with a high of 79. Tomorrow night will be partly cloudy with a low of 60. With your AccuWeather forecast, I'm meteorologist Jason Caterina.

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0: 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Coming up next week, a big night when first responders and community come together and get to know each other a little better. I'll tell you what's ahead in Concord next Tuesday. A few songs from now, here's Dustin Lynch and Mackenzie Porter.
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night at Fenway Park, Tim McGraw, Something Like That Country, 93.3 The Wolf, that one from 1999. See what other hits he'll perform for the Pawn Shop Guitar Tour this evening at Fenway with Lady A and the Chicks. Just some of the special guests who will be a part of that show. Coming up on Tuesday, next week, we'll be in August already, and you can join the Wolf at Concord's National Night Out from 5 to 8. We'll be over at Rollins Park. It is free. It is an all-ages event, so definitely a family-friendly event. Live music. They'll have canine demos, police and fire vehicles, touch a truck fun. There'll be giveaways, and it's just going to be a great night for the community to come out so that our police and fire folks can really get to know the community. 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There'll be free parking also with shuttle service at Runlet Middle School if you are interested in that. 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Again, we will be

0: Air Concord's National Night Out. This coming Tuesday, the 4th, from 5 to 8, join us at Rollins Park. Ahead, we have Kid Rock and some Russell Dickerson coming your way next.
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Here's your AccuWeather forecast. Today, expect cloudy skies with showers reaching a high of 69. Tonight will remain cloudy with a chance of showers in some areas as temperatures drop to a low of 61. Tomorrow, anticipate a mix of clouds and sunshine with a slight chance of a shower. Expect cloudy skies with showers reaching a high of 69. Tonight will remain cloudy with a chance of showers in some areas as temperatures drop to a low of 61. Tomorrow, anticipate

0: 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Tomorrow, final day of July. I do have some vacation days coming up in the month of August, and not on my radar because we just came back from a trip to Chicago, but we booked a flight to go to Dallas in, 2.5 weeks? We'll be headed there. My husband's best friend since childhood lives in Dallas. And in all the years that my husband and I have been together, I've never been to Texas. My husband was down there for his friend's college graduation, for his wedding. I've never been. And his friend Robert has been wanting us to come visit and has opened up the invitation numerous times to us. While he's come to visit, he's come home here to visit and see friends and come for class reunions and visit family. We have yet to do that, so therefore our son's never been, and we're going to go to a Texas Rangers game as our mission to see all the Major League Baseball stadiums at some point in our life continues. So we're going to go to a Rangers game, and because who needs money anyway? No one won the Powerball. I guess I'll be buying some more tickets for that. Morgan Wallen is coming up. Sugarland and John Bon Jovi will team up next.
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0: Country 93.3 The Wolf, Jelly Roll. His latest single is Hands Up. Michelle here, and we put your hands up at a Chris Stapleton show, I'm sure, because you'll be feeling it. You'll be absolutely in the mode, in the moment, whenever he performs, whether he's singing or he's playing the guitar. And he's got two shows happening at Fenway Park, August 14th and 15th. We'd love to send you to that Saturday night, August 15th show. Zach Top opening for the All-American show. And you can also, with your two tickets, get an overnight hotel stay, courtesy of Leo 33. It's our Country Nights and VIP Lights tour stop. And don't wait to sign up for this one, because you'll have through next week to register. And I say do it every day so you can give yourself all the chances. 93.3thewolf.com. Ahead, we've got Riley Green, his new single, as he gets ready to release a new album in September. That's Just Me. We'll hear his tribute to Toby Keith next.
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8: From the Pulse of New Hampshire, MB Tractor Weather Center. Here's our latest Wolf Country forecast.
9: Here's your AccuWeather forecast. Today, expect cloudy skies with showers reaching a high of 69. Tonight will remain cloudy with a chance of showers in some areas as temperatures drop to a low of 61. Tomorrow, anticipate a mix of clouds and sunshine with a slight chance of a shower. Temperatures will be warmer with a high of 79. Tomorrow night will be partly cloudy with a low of 60. With your AccuWeather forecast, I'm meteorologist Jason Caterina.

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John Morgan, Kid Myself, Country 93.3. The Wolf, Amy Ryan will host your Wolf Down Lunch at noon. 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

Jay Cohen, Barefoot Blue Jean Night. It's Country 93.3 The Wolf. Hear more great music like that on Sunday mornings with Hayes Country Legend Sunday, powered by Jaguar Auto. 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

Country 93.3, The Wolf, Ella Langley, and Morgan Wallen, I Can't Love You Anymore. One of three songs she currently has on the Billboard Hot 100 Top 10. That one is in the number four spot right now. Her single, Be Her, at number eight. And of course, Choosin' Texas is that number one song that won't quit. And I imagine these songs, there's going to be a lot of people singing along at her show tonight. How much singing does she need to do? Of course, people want to hear her very, very unique voice. I love Ella's voice. It's distinctive, and I know, you know, it's a voice you know when you hear it. So I think so many people are going to be in for a treat tonight. She wraps up, she'll perform tonight. She will help Morgan Wallen wrap up his tour on Saturday night. She'll join him in Philly for his last show of the Still the Problem tour. So a final chance for the two of them to sing that one live together on his tour this coming Saturday. Jason Aldean is coming up. Brantley Gilbert's got a new song on the way. For the

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Country 93.3, The Wolf. New music from Brantley Gilbert. It's called Good Damn. It's on his new album. Just came out last Friday called Sins of the Father. Good morning. Some Josh Ross for you now. Hate How You Look on The Wolf.

0: Country 93.3, The Wolf, Kenny Chesney with his newest top 10 hit, Carry On, now his 62nd top 10 hit. He's had a lot to celebrate in a good year as he's promoting a brand new album that'll be coming out in September. He came off of a great second residency at Sphere. Also has a new exhibit at the Country Music Hall of Fame and Museum right now called Kenny Chesney Living in Fast Forward. Maybe you've seen some of the video on his Instagram page. It's funny, in all my years of being in country music, I still haven't been to Nashville. It's insane that I haven't, while numerous friends and family around me have been. I have yet to go there. And I'm wondering if probably it's because they don't have a Major League Baseball team. I bet you $1 million if they did, my husband would have been like, let's go to Nashville. But we'll get there one of these days. But yeah, that is, if you're a Kenny Chesney fan, an exhibit to check out when you're in Nashville this summer anyway. I'm heading out. Amy coming in next. She's going to have more great country music to get you through the morning hours into the afternoon. Remember, Wolftown Lunch comes up at noon, powered by Jazzmore Roofing and Contracting. Start lining up some of those requests now. While I line up some Luke Combs and Russell Dickerson for you next.
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11: Here's your AccuWeather forecast. This afternoon, expect cloudy skies with showers and a high of 71. Tonight, there may be a shower in spots early on, but clouds will gradually break, leading to a low of 62. Tomorrow will bring a mix of clouds and sunshine with the possibility of a few showers and temperatures rising to a high of 79. Tomorrow night is expected to be partly cloudy with a low of 60. With your AccuWeather forecast, I'm meteorologist Jason Caterina.

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Well, good morning. Happy Thursday. It's Amy checking in. I've got Thomas Rhett, Jordan Davis on the radio. It's their single. It's called Ain't a Bad Life on Country 93.3 The Wolf.

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shows in Wolf Country. Tonight you've got Ella Langley at the Bank NH Pavilion, sold out. Then you've got the big show in Boston at Fenway with Tim McGraw, the Chicks, and Lady A. Here's MacArthur with Hardy, Tim McGraw, and Morgan Wallen on Country 93.3 The Wolf.

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0: Langley, Loving Life Again on Country 93.3 The Wolf. It's Amy's sold-out show tonight at the Bank NH Pavilion. It could rain literally cats and dogs, and I don't care, because Ella Langley is on tonight. It's going to be so much fun. And yeah, enjoy the show. I think it's going to be one of the biggest shows of the summer. Right? All right, we've got more new country. Stick around on this Thursday morning with Country 93.3 The Wolf.
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13: Here's your AccuWeather forecast. This afternoon, expect cloudy skies with showers and a high of 71. Tonight, there may be a shower in spots early on, but clouds will gradually break, leading to a low of 62. Tomorrow will bring a mix of clouds and sunshine with the possibility of a few showers and temperatures rising to a high of 79. Tomorrow night is expected to be partly cloudy with a low of 60. With your AccuWeather forecast, I'm meteorologist Jason Caterina.

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Country 93.3 The Wolf. It's Amy on this Thursday. All right, hypothetical question because, well, it's been asked. Which would you pick, $50,000 instantly or flipping a coin for a 50% chance at $1 million? But if you don't get the million, you get nothing. Yeah, somebody conducted a poll. 65% of Americans would take the guaranteed 50 grand. And you know what? I'll tell you what. I am a gambling woman. But if somebody came at me with that hypothetical question or in real life,

things could that be on today's Five Most Wanted at Five with Harrison? Well, tune in and find out. I will tell you this, though. We're going to be hanging out at Concord's National Night Out Tuesday, August 4th. So next Tuesday, 5 to 8 p.m., Rollins Park. It's free. Everybody's invited for live music, canine demos, police and fire vehicles, touch a truck fun, giveaways,

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3: Hey, Frank. I've received a lot of feedback about the MOB, Mother of the Bride Ring, and they love it. However, some clients are asking about an MOG gift, Mother of the Groom.
4: Oh, great. Here we go. Cheryl, if we're going to go down that road, what about me and the other dads out there? What about the father of the bride and the father of the groom? What about us? Don't you think we would want some hunting, fishing, or golfing gear? I know I would.
3: 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We do have some bourbon whiskey glasses from Simon Pierce. But we're getting off track, Frank. It's about moms of the groom. Moms are a boy's first love. You guys love your mom.
4: Ah, so the wife wins again.
3: Naturally.
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4: 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More screaming. Happy screaming. Some

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Lee Bright, Country 93.3, The Wolf, as we continue on for the Wolf Down Lunch. And Concord's National Night Out, mark this down for next Tuesday, 5 to 8, Rollins Park, free event. Giveaways, music, canine demos, and more. We'll see you there.

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5: Here's your AccuWeather forecast. This afternoon, expect cloudy skies with showers and a high of 71. Tonight, there may be a shower in spots early on, but clouds will gradually break, leading to a low of 62. Tomorrow will bring a mix of clouds and sunshine with the possibility of a few showers and temperatures rising to a high of 79. Tomorrow night is expected to be partly cloudy with a low of 60. With your AccuWeather forecast, I'm meteorologist Jason Caterina.

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1: 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Well, apparently sniffing chocolate could be the secret to a better workout. I mean, it's a hack that doesn't involve a new supplement or fancy gym gear. 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

0: 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It's Medicine. Amy Ryan here. Concord's National Night Out. Are you guys in? 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We'll see you next Tuesday night. 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
5: 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Here's our latest Wolf Country forecast.
6: Here's your AccuWeather forecast. This afternoon, expect cloudy skies with showers and a high of 71. Tonight, there may be a shower in spots early on, but clouds will gradually break, leading to a low of 62. Tomorrow will bring a mix of clouds and sunshine with the possibility of a few showers and temperatures rising to a high of 79. Tomorrow night is expected to be partly cloudy with a low of 60. With your AccuWeather forecast, I'm meteorologist Jason Caterina.

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0: Country 93.3, The Wolf, Blake Shelton. I'm Amy Ryan with your daily dose of good. A routine traffic stop turned into an unexpected delivery room. A police officer in New Jersey had to deliver a baby in a Wawa parking lot. Yeah, I mean, if you're going to deliver a kid in a parking lot, let it be the Wawa. It's a great store. All right, anyway, so the woman and her husband were actually on the way to the hospital. They had to stop because they knew they were not going to make it. This officer had never even delivered a baby before, doesn't have his own kids, so didn't realize how slippery the baby would be. So it was a little nerve-wracking for him, but everybody did great, and the baby is healthy. That is your daily dose of good. Harrison is on the way next with Country 93.3 The Wolf.
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11: 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Here's our latest Wolf Country forecast.
12: Here's your AccuWeather forecast. This afternoon, expect cloudy skies with showers and a high of 71. Tonight, there may be a shower in spots early on, but clouds will gradually break, leading to a low of 62. Tomorrow will bring a mix of clouds and sunshine with the possibility of a few showers and temperatures rising to a high of 79. Tomorrow night is expected to be partly cloudy with a low of 60. With your AccuWeather forecast, I'm meteorologist Jason Caterina.

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The Wolf got a new song right now from Jelly Roll. 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
15: Here's your AccuWeather forecast. This afternoon, expect cloudy skies with showers and a high of 71. Tonight, there may be a shower in spots early on, but clouds will gradually break, leading to a low of 62. Tomorrow will bring a mix of clouds and sunshine with the possibility of a few showers and temperatures rising to a high of 79. Tomorrow night is expected to be partly cloudy with a low of 60. With your AccuWeather forecast, I'm meteorologist Jason Caterina.

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little bit of Kenny Foray. He's got his 21st studio album coming out September 25th. Silver Sands Marina, that track will be on it. It's called Carry On. How you doing? I'm Harrison. Hey, with you at 933thewolf.com. Getting ready for tonight, the night we have all been waiting for. The Dandelion Tour touches down at Guilford, and Ella Langley takes the stage in New Hampshire tonight. Here she is with Choosing Texas, the song of the summer, played now on The Wolf.

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We're getting ready October 17th, the Sinclair in Cambridge. Zach Chong King is coming to town. Here he is with Get to Drinkin'. He's back in the air. He got a few more dates, too. It's Country 93.3 The Wolf.

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1: 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Their collab, Phone Keys Wallet, is playing right now at The Wolf.

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0: That's Jason LD with two dates coming up. 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

0: Chris Young on the Wolf with I Didn't Come Here to Leave. How you doing in the Harrison? About that time. Got to get ready for the end of the workday. The five most wanted at 5. That countdown is on the way at 933thewolf.com. We've got a quick break and a check on the forecast, and we're getting right into Dylan Scott, Rodney Atkins, and the five most wanted at 5 coming up next on the Wolf.
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3: 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Here's our latest Wolf Country forecast.
5: Here's your AccuWeather forecast. Tonight, expect a shower in spots this evening with clouds breaking later on. The low will be around 61 degrees. Tomorrow, anticipate a mix of clouds and sun with a brief shower or two and slightly warmer temperatures with a high of 79 degrees. Tomorrow night will be partly cloudy with a low of 60. On Saturday, be prepared for humidity along with a mix of clouds and sun reaching a high of 82 degrees. With your AccuWeather forecast, I'm meteorologist Jason Caterina.

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Country, 93.3 The Wolf with Artie, Tim McGraw, Eric Church, and Morgan Wallen. 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On a

That's Dan and Shay with Say So, number two on the five most wanted at five with Country 93.3 The Wolf. And prior to that, Graylin James came with the countdown, number three with Water at a Wedding, as we have made it to number one. All thanks to you. 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It is the five most wanted at five with Lauren Elena and Chase Matthew being the most requested song of the day with All My Exes on The Wolf. Another

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11: Here's your AccuWeather forecast. Tonight, expect a shower in spots this evening with clouds breaking later on. The low will be around 61 degrees. Tomorrow, anticipate a mix of clouds and sun with a brief shower or two and slightly warmer temperatures with a high of 79 degrees. Tomorrow night will be partly cloudy with a low of 60. On Saturday, be prepared for humidity along with a mix of clouds and sun reaching a high of 82 degrees. With your AccuWeather forecast, I'm meteorologist Jason Caterina.

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That's Kenny Chesney and Carry On, a little after 6. Sets off his new upcoming album, Silver Sands Marina, out on September 25th. How you doing? I'm Harrison. Kenny home. Hey, ready for Russell Dickerson? Couple of shows coming up. The Cape Cod Melody Tent on August 19th. Here he is with Worth Your

Shania Twain, right here with Country 93.3 The Wolf, number one for New Country and the Legends. It all comes down to tonight. Ella Langley, tailgating now at the Pavilion. We'll catch you there, and the show goes on. And we are so excited. Here she is, Loving Life Again. A sold-out show, too. It's Country

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0: That's Megan Maroney of Medicine. It's Country 93.3 The Wolf. Just had to cancel her show the other night. About three songs in, and then had to come out and explain that she wasn't feeling good. I gave her props to it, though. Putting on a show, going through and not feeling good, obviously tough to do, and wanting to give your fans the best that you can give them. So props to Megan Maroney for doing that and rescheduling that show. I'm Harrison. I gotta go. That's gonna wrap it up for me. Back here same time, same place tomorrow, Friday. We'll chat again, getting ready for the weekend, kicking that off. Any requests, do get those in ahead of time. 1-866-900-WOLF on the way. Quick break for you, then we're right back into it. Get the forecast to check on Matt Hardy, George Burrish, and that's all coming up to 1-866-900-WOLF. 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
15: Here's your AccuWeather forecast. Tonight, expect a shower in spots this evening with clouds breaking later on. The low will be around 61 degrees. Tomorrow, anticipate a mix of clouds and sun with a brief shower or two and slightly warmer temperatures with a high of 79 degrees. Tomorrow night will be partly cloudy with a low of 60. On Saturday, be prepared for humidity along with a mix of clouds and sun reaching a high of 82 degrees. With your AccuWeather forecast, I'm meteorologist Jason Caterina.

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4: Here's your AccuWeather forecast. Tonight, expect a shower in spots this evening with clouds breaking later on. The low will be around 61 degrees. Tomorrow, anticipate a mix of clouds and sun with a brief shower or two and slightly warmer temperatures with a high of 79 degrees. Tomorrow night will be partly cloudy with a low of 60. On Saturday, be prepared for humidity along with a mix of clouds and sun reaching a high of 82 degrees. With your AccuWeather forecast, I'm meteorologist Jason Caterina.